0: This is Q Music.
1: Topic and Becky G.
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0: 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Klik op je favoriet in de Q-app of op qmusic.nl.
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0: We beginnen lekker zomers. 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

Cause I can't be alone with all that's on my mind. Say you'll stay with me tonight.

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1: Q sounds better with you.